And each time he's got a big guitar in his little guy. Well, excuse me. Stories from Sydney.

0: Chicago, they were our featured artists for this week, and for that reason we played two of their greatest hits in Baby What a Big Surprise, and that followed on from Saturday in the Park. Okay, let's continue with Brian Poole and the Tremolos, who had a great partnership in the early to mid 1960s until Brian Poole left the group to begin a solo career. That was in 1966. Their most successful single partnership was Do You Love Me?
1: You broke my heart, 'cause I couldn't dance. You didn't even want me around. But now I'm back to let you know that I can really shake 'em down.

One of those forgotten gems, Little by Little, sung by Dusty Springfield. Before that, the song I alluded to before the break, the huge 1973 hit song Tie a Yellow Ribbon Round the Old Oak Tree by Tony Orlando and Dawn. You're listening to Unforgettable Hits with John of Hawthorne. Thanks for sticking with us as we continue to roll out the big names, names such as Rod Stewart.

Okay, that's it for this week's edition of Unforgettable Hits. Thank you all for your company. It's been my pleasure once again to host the program. I certainly hope you've enjoyed today's playlist, and maybe, just maybe, you've heard some of your favourite songs. Now, to all those loyal and very supportive listeners, thank you so much for your text messages and or phone calls, and for your very kind comments. Roger Watson is all set to take over and entertain you for the next 2 hours, so please stay tuned for Roger. For me, I'll be back next Monday starting at 11 o'clock to do this all over again. In the meantime, have a great week, folks, and take care, please. I'm John of Hawthorne. Bye for now.

walking down the street. Kicking cans. Looking at the billboard. Also ran. Summing up the people. Checking out the race. Doing what I'm doing.

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Good afternoon and welcome to Drive on Monday with Kevin. A big thank you to Roger for Muso's music. He played some interesting stuff. I was listening on the way in. Okay, let's see. What can we do? We can do this and get the show started. Here's Christopher Cross.

Oh, the wonderful Julie Anthony there, and I think on the piano was Simon Gallagher. That's from an album called Julie Anthony and Simon Gallagher Together at Last. The great song, songs made famous by Judy Garland. Right, I think I will play this for David in Geelong. Thank you for your comments. Here's Sheryl Crow.

Oh, recorded live at the Greek Theatre in Los Angeles, and that was the prologue and Crunchy Granola Suite, and that was on the Australian charts for 224 weeks. My goodness, in the top 100. Okay, I've got time for one more song, but I'll just tell you what's coming up on the great station.

Felicity Urquhart and Josh Cunningham, their new album Everything Around You, and that track New Frontier is a ripper. Felicity Urquhart and Josh Cunningham, their new album Everything Around You, and that track New Frontier is a ripper. Before that, Robert Plant.

single from the album, which I can't remember the name of. Doesn't matter. I don't think it's been released yet. The Wilder Blue. This is the latest single, When He's Out of Sight.

0: little bit of dream pop there from a Sydney band, Lucid Bloom, and the song Fever Dream, which is the first single and title track off their forthcoming second EP. Not sure when it's going to be released, but keep a lookout for it. Very nice track. And before that, to begin the programme, we heard from the Melbourne band The Grogans and their new song called Reasons. 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
0: Yeah, and just to repeat what I say virtually every week, without AMRAP there'd be no New Grooves programme on this radio station, and neither would there be many programmes featuring Australian independent music predominantly or entirely around the community radio network around Australia, because we just wouldn't have access to the music. And AMRAP gives us that access, and thank you very much indeed for them for doing so, and hopefully they will do continue to do so into the future. Now, next up we have a band from Sydney, Sweetie. They have just released what is the title track off their upcoming debut LP, which will be released on the 25th of September. The song and the LP is called Dogtooth. This is Sweetie. Done for.

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0: was brave, he was fearless, and as tough as a mighty oak tree. From the coonskin cap on the top of old Dan to the heel of his rawhide shoe, the ripplinest, roarinest, fightinest man the frontier ever knew. Daniel Boone was a man, yes, a big man. What a boon, what a doer, what a dream come a truer was he.
1: Oh yeah, Daniel Boone was a man. That's all the way back to, well, 64, I guess. That's when it started. 74, Police Story, she appeared in that. She did an Ironside. She did Marcus Welby, The Incredible Hulk. It was Escape from Los Santos. Then she did The Love Boat, of course. Everyone did that. Appeared in The Rockford Files in 1974. It was an episode called Caledonia. Fantasy Island, of course. You had to do Fantasy Island.
2: Oh, yeah.
1: Then she came back to Superman, the animated series. And she was Martha Kent, the voice of Martha Kent, often called Ma Kent. And Ma Kent, of course, is the adopted mother of Superman.
2: Yes.
1: Then her final role in 2006 in Superman Brainiac Attacks, where she played Martha Kent again, voice only, and that went direct to video. It didn't have a bad sort of a theme, as I recall, Superman, the animated series.